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2: 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And then the laser, that's one we get happy tears with, because it makes such a difference when someone has been self-conscious for so long and they find a solution that works for them.

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1: We're talking with Mike Ellis with Ellis Law. You know, Mike, I can remember hearing your commercials on the school bus on the way to school. I think, actually, I remember your number over some of my homework.
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2: 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I remember hearing 234-9000 as I rode the yellow school bus to school. You know, for four decades, Ellis Law has offered services for accidents, bankruptcy, criminal, or divorce. 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We continue to work hard at it. People know, I think, when they call Ellis Law, they call 812-234-9000. When they call that number, they know what they're going to get.
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11: Good morning, everyone. Another nice day shaping up for today. We're looking at mostly sunny skies, highs into the upper 70s. For tonight, clear, another cool night, 52 for the low. For tomorrow, more sunshine, slightly warmer with a high of 80. We're looking at partly sunny and the mid-80s as we head for Wednesday. From WTWO, your local weather authority, I'm meteorologist Jesse Walker.
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0: Bradley on Mixed FM. Happy Monday. This is our last Monday of September. Holy cow. This whole summer flew by, and I just have a feeling it's going to continue that way till the end of the year. Max featuring Nash. Here's Lights Down Low.
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We beat the Texans. I mean, it wasn't pretty, but a win's a win, right? So the vibe should be good at work today. Iris, Goo Goo Dolls on Mix FM.

So Taylor Swift released a new song, actually four of them, on the reissue of Life of a Showgirl. But the single is called Patient Zero. Did you hear it? She did premiere the video last night during the MTV VMAs. Now Green Day.

0: Time of Your Life. That's Green Day on Mix FM. My name is Ryan, and I want to say good morning and happy Monday to you. Hope you had a nice weekend. Say, we have coming up this weekend on Saturday, Pioneer Days at Fowler Park, live music, hands-on demonstration, kids activities, vendors, food trucks. It is going to be a great time. So something to look forward to, right? Avril Lavigne is coming up with Bruno Mars, our forecast with Jesse Walker. But first, the headlines.
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2: Good morning from the WTWO newsroom. I'm David Shepard reporting. Police in Vincennes have arrested a suspect in connection to a fatal fire last week that killed 19-year-old Elise Tucker on North 11th Street in Vincennes. 37-year-old Shane Michael Carey has been arrested and charged with murder and arson. According to our news partner, We Are Knox County, Carey remains in the Knox County Jail where he is being held without bond. One person is dead after being ejected from their vehicle Sunday evening in the area of Woodsmall Drive and Doberman Street. A witness said a truck approached the railroad tracks with its lights active when it appeared to accelerate over the tracks and lose control. The driver was ejected from the vehicle and pronounced dead at the scene. Two people in Edgar County, Illinois, charged in connection to the death of a child appearing in court Friday. Peyton Beaver and Courtney Heath are both charged with endangering the life of a child resulting in death. Court documents showed the child had sustained severe burns and the suspects failed to get medical attention until the child became unresponsive. Friday was their first appearance in court. They were ordered held without bond until their next hearing in October. And a local community making transportation easier for disabled veterans. Friday, the Sullivan County Veterans Affairs Office unveiled a new transport van. The goal is to provide safe, reliable, and comfortable transportation. 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The van also pays tribute to the veterans. The side showcases the Sullivan County Veterans Services emblem and the motto, "Still Serving Those Who Served." In the newsroom, I'm David Shepard reporting for WTWO, your local news leader.
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8: Good morning, everyone. Another nice day shaping up for today. We're looking at mostly sunny skies, highs into the upper 70s. For tonight, clear, another cool night, 52 for the low. For tomorrow, more sunshine, slightly warmer with a high of 80. We're looking at partly sunny and the mid-80s as we head for Wednesday. From WTWO, your local weather authority, I'm meteorologist Jesse Walker.

Mix FM, a beautiful morning. We might see some rain this afternoon too. High of about 69. We're not done with warm temps. 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Say

0: Go Wetzel, Jesse Murph, High Road on Mix FM. Showers possible later on today. So not a bad idea to grab that umbrella before you head out. High of about 69. There's a new birthday party trend. Park crawls. Yeah, mom and dad of the birthday kiddo take the party to three or four of the best parks. In fact, some parents are going all out and even renting a party bus. Blink 182 is coming up and One Republic on the way.
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0: I knew it. All right. Taylor Swift, Hannah and Garrett from Off Campus. And if you want to get together with the guys and head out, just wear some matching Knicks playoff shirts. Papa Roach is on the way. Looks like maybe some rain this afternoon and a high of about 69.
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7: Good morning, everyone. Another nice day shaping up for today. We're looking at mostly sunny skies, highs into the upper 70s. For tonight, clear, another cool night, 52 for the low. For tomorrow, more sunshine, slightly warmer with a high of 80. We're looking at partly sunny and the mid-80s as we head for Wednesday. From WTWO, your local weather authority, I'm meteorologist Jesse Walker.
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Happy Monday. Hope you had a nice weekend. Way to go, Colts. Here's John Legend. All of Me on Mix FM. What?

XFM. That's Without You from The Kid Laroi. Beautiful start to the day. Maybe some rain this afternoon, high about 69. Pride Fest is Saturday at Fairbanks Park from noon to 6. This is free, very family-friendly, and activities for all ages. King's

0: Wish you the best. That's Louis Capaldi on Mix FM. Happy last Monday of September. Wow. This has gone by so fast. I mean, the entire year, really. Nice start to the morning. And then this afternoon, we could see some showers. High of about 69. What's up here in the valley? I've got your top stories. Jesse Walker checks our forecast. And we're going to get right back to it. Next with Adele.
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2: Good morning from the WTWO newsroom. I'm David Shepard reporting. One person is dead after being ejected from their vehicle Sunday evening in the area of Woodsmall Drive and Doberman Street. A witness said a truck approached the railroad tracks with its lights active when it appeared to accelerate over the tracks and lose control. The driver was ejected from the vehicle and pronounced dead at the scene. Two people in Edgar County, Illinois, charged in connection to the death of a child appearing in court Friday. Peyton Beaver and Courtney Heath are both charged with endangering the life of a child resulting in death. Court documents showed the child had sustained severe burns and the suspects failed to get medical attention until the child became unresponsive. Friday was their first appearance in court. They were ordered held without bond until their next hearing in October. And a local community making transportation easier for disabled veterans. Friday, the Sullivan County Veterans Affairs Office unveiled a new transport van. The goal is to provide safe, reliable, and comfortable transportation. It can help get veterans to medical appointments. The van also pays tribute to the veterans. The side showcases the Sullivan County Veterans Services emblem and the motto, "Still Serving Those Who Serve." And the Terre Haute Police Department held their annual banquet at the Terre Haute Convention Center. Awards were handed out, including Officer of the Year, which was given to Officer Matthew Hall. Patrolman Charles Seaman Morgan was named this year's Rookie of the Year. In the newsroom, I'm David Shepard reporting for WTWO, your local news leader.
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7: Good morning, everyone. Another nice day shaping up for today. We're looking at mostly sunny skies, highs into the upper 70s. For tonight, clear, another cool night, 52 for the low. For tomorrow, more sunshine, slightly warmer with a high of 80. We're looking at partly sunny and the mid-80s as we head for Wednesday. From WTWO, your local weather authority, I'm meteorologist Jesse Walker.

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Just click that little play button. Here's Photograph from Ed Sheeran. Loving

I want you to put some thought into this one. What is your favorite leftover? I love leftovers. Half the time, maybe even more, they taste better second time around, and it's easy. We'll give you America's top four favorite leftovers in just a minute.

0: Country home on Mixed FM. So what's your favorite leftover? America's top four. Pasta is number one. Pizza, chicken, and meatloaf. Can I add an honorary fifth? Because we did it last week and it was awesome. Pot roast. Pot roast is so good second time around. Maren Morris is coming up next. Mostly sunny this morning, then some clouds and maybe showers this afternoon. High of about 69.
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3: Good morning, everyone. Another nice day shaping up for today. We're looking at mostly sunny skies, highs into the upper 70s. For tonight, clear, another cool night, 52 for the low. For tomorrow, more sunshine, slightly warmer with a high of 80. We're looking at partly sunny and the mid-80s as we head for Wednesday. From WTWO, your local weather authority, I'm meteorologist Jesse Walk.
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1: 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In the original story, Cinderella did not wear glass slippers. She wore squirrel fur slippers. 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

Ella Langley's Choosin' Texas. Yes, the song making history last week, breaking the record of All I Want for Christmas Is You from Mariah Carey for the most weeks at number one on the Billboard Hot 100. It's impressive. Passenger, Let Her Go on Mix FM. 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

0: 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That's Four Non-Blondes. DQ has just launched their first Halloween menu. It's a mix of sweet and savory items. It starts today, goes through November 1st. A couple of favorites that I pulled from it. The Bubble Brew DQ Sparkler, the Enchanted Oreo Blizzard, and a collectible Mystery Blizzard Buddy keychain. If you find a gold one, by the way, you've hit the jackpot. You get free blizzards for a year. I've got Adele for you coming up next. Mostly sunny this morning, then showers this afternoon here in the Valley, a high of 69.
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6: Hey everyone, the nice weather continues again today. More sunshine, high temperatures climbing to around 78. Then for tonight, clear but cool, dropping to 52. For tomorrow, mostly sunny, a tad warmer with a high of 80. We're looking at partly sunny skies and highs in the mid-80s on Wednesday. Could see some rain by Thursday. From WTWO, your local weather authority, I'm meteorologist Jesse Walker.

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Yeah, me too. We've got Pioneer Days at Fowler Park on Saturday. Live music, hands-on demonstration, activities for kids, vendors, food trucks. It is going to be a blast. Red Hot Chili Peppers are coming up after Bush. Here's Glycerin on Mix FM.

couple of big performances last night on the MTV Video Music Awards. This guy, Shaboozey, and Madonna. Happy Monday. Here's a bar song on Mix FM.

0: Big Sam from a bar song. That's Shaboozy. Hey, ladies, if you want to know if a guy is into you, watch his eyes. If a guy thinks you're hot and he will look into your eyes for 8 seconds. 8 seconds? 8 seconds is a long time. I would probably have to say I would think he was a creeper first. I would not give him the benefit of the doubt. But apparently 8 seconds means he's into you. Cloudy this afternoon, maybe some showers at a high of 69. And coming up next, the Verve Pipe.
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0: 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Well, because beauty regimens for women are being hurt by high prices, 44% of women are saving by doing it themselves, whether it's doing nails at home, do-it-yourself facials. In fact, almost half are coloring their own hair. 24 karat golden is coming up next. Sunny this morning, showers likely this afternoon, and a high close to 70.
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13: Hi, everyone. The nice weather continues again today. More sunshine. High temperatures climbing to around 78. Then for tonight, clear but cool, dropping to 52. For tomorrow, mostly sunny, a tad warmer with a high of 80. We're looking at partly sunny skies and highs in the mid-80s on Wednesday. Could see some rain by Thursday. From WTWO, your local weather authority, I'm meteorologist Jesse Walker.
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7: Hi, everyone. The nice weather continues again today. More sunshine. High temperatures climbing to around 78. Then for tonight, clear but cool, dropping to 52. For tomorrow, mostly sunny, a tad warmer with a high of 80. We're looking at partly sunny skies and highs in the mid-80s on Wednesday. Could see some rain by Thursday. From WTWO, your local weather authority, I'm meteorologist Jesse Walker.
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Mix FM, I'm Andy Harris. Good morning. Got some great stuff lined up for you this hour. Morgan Wallen, for one. Also, 21 Pilots. Kelly Clarkson, too. Now it's Shawn Mendes. 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
3: Hey everyone, the nice weather continues again today. More sunshine, high temperatures climbing to around 78. Then for tonight, clear but cool, dropping to 52. For tomorrow, mostly sunny, a tad warmer with a high of 80. We're looking at partly sunny skies and highs in the mid-80s on Wednesday. Could see some rain by Thursday. From WTWO, your local weather authority, I'm meteorologist Jesse Walker.
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Sarah Bareilles, also going to hear from Miles Smith. Fallout Boy, too. 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
3: Hey everyone, the nice weather continues again today. More sunshine, high temperatures climbing to around 78. Then for tonight, clear but cool, dropping to 52. For tomorrow, mostly sunny, a tad warmer with a high of 80. We're looking at partly sunny skies and highs in the mid-80s on Wednesday. Could see some rain by Thursday. From WTWO, your local weather authority, I'm meteorologist Jesse Walker.
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8: Hi, everyone. The nice weather continues again today. More sunshine. High temperatures climbing to around 78. Then for tonight, clear but cool, dropping to 52. For tomorrow, mostly sunny, a tad warmer with a high of 80. We're looking at partly sunny skies and highs in the mid-80s on Wednesday. Could see some rain by Thursday. From WTWO, your local weather authority, I'm meteorologist Jesse Walker.
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You're going to hear Tate McRae, Gavin DeGraw, Pink. Stick around. Here's JoJo, Too Little Too Late on Mix FM.

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8: Hey everyone, the nice weather continues again today. More sunshine, high temperatures climbing to around 78. Then for tonight, clear but cool, dropping to 52. For tomorrow, mostly sunny, a tad warmer with a high of 80. We're looking at partly sunny skies and highs in the mid-80s on Wednesday. Could see some rain by Thursday. From WTWO, your local weather authority, I'm meteorologist Jesse Walker.
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So many things that could be, you know, referred to as wildly overrated. Some great examples include business travel, making movies for a living. I'm not too sure about that one. 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Pontoons, I'll tell you what, is not overrated. 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Vex.

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1: 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We're coming up tomorrow. 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

Lady A, Need You Now on Mix FM. Happy Monday to you. Come up here in just a little bit. We'll have the forecast from Jesse Walker himself. Along with that, in just mere minutes, we'll have Ed Sheeran, Castle on the Hill. Right now, it's Matchbox 20. Back to good. It's Mix FM.

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3: Hey everyone, the nice weather continues again today. More sunshine, high temperatures climbing to around 78. Then for tonight, clear but cool, dropping to 52. For tomorrow, mostly sunny, a tad warmer with a high of 80. We're looking at partly sunny skies and highs in the mid-80s on Wednesday. Could see some rain by Thursday. From WTWO, your local weather authority, I'm meteorologist Jesse Walker.
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It's Nick hanging out with you. Hopefully your workday has been treating you pretty well. We appreciate you for letting us be part of your workday. 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

Mix FM. Hey, coming up this Saturday. Yes, I can't believe it's already going to be October. Yeah, coming up this Saturday, the Sullivan County 4-H will be hosting a Jonah Fish Fry at the Sullivan County 4-H Fairgrounds. It's happening from 4 to 7 p.m. That's coming up this Saturday. We'll see you out there, all right? It's Michelle Branch, Mix FM.

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3: 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I'm Tim Fears, and it's time for a change.
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Oh boy, it is Mix FM. Well, I don't know if this is genius or a nightmare, but coming next, we'll be talking about a kid's birthday idea where it's called the park crawl. Yeah, I'll be discussing more about that coming up next after Lumineers with Ho Hey, Mix FM.

Mix FM, a little bit of Parmalee and Blanco on Mix FM. Happy Monday to you. Hey, get this. There's an emerging trend of people organizing park crawls for kids' birthdays. It's basically where you go to three or four parks. Now, it ain't necessarily for the kids. It's more or less meant for the rowdy adults and the millennials, you know, doing pub crawls. What do you think about that? Let me know, 24609. It's Mix.

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Along with that, in just mere minutes, we'll have John Mayer. Here's Evanescence, Bring Me to Life on Mix FM.

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11: Hey everyone, the nice weather continues again today. More sunshine, high temperatures climbing to around 78. Then for tonight, clear but cool, dropping to 52. For tomorrow, mostly sunny, a tad warmer with a high of 80. We're looking at partly sunny skies and highs in the mid-80s on Wednesday. Could see some rain by Thursday. From WTWO, your local weather authority, I'm meteorologist Jesse Walker.
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Happy Monday to you. Welcome to a half week. I say that because, well, October will be starting on Thursday. We are moving so quick throughout this year, it's kind of crazy. I'm not going to lie. There's Go Days, somebody I used to know, on Mix. Now and then I think of when

Mix FM, journal bit clear skies there tonight, low of 52, high of 77 tomorrow for Tuesday, sunshine throughout the valley. 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

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Well, this is a couple weeks from now, but having October 24th, the Darrell Firefighters Local 758 will be hosting their annual chili cook-off at 9th and Wabash starting at 5 p.m. All proceeds will be benefiting their annual Christmas toy drive. That's coming up on October 24th. 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

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Happy Monday to you, and thank you so much for letting us be part of your work day today. 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

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Welcome to your 5 o'clock. It's Nick hanging out with you. Whether you're heading home or you're still at work, we appreciate you listening. There's Avicii. Mix FM.

Mix FM showing some clear skies through the Valley tonight. Low of 52, high of 77 tomorrow for Tuesday. A little bit more warmer sunshine throughout the valley. There's Guy Go and Norm Republic. 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

96 FM. Happy Monday to you. Hey, coming up tomorrow, September 29th, there'll be a scouting skate night at the Hot Wheels Event Center starting at 6 p.m. It's a night for family fun and an opportunity to learn more about scouting. That's happening tomorrow. We'll see you out there, right? It's Mix. 4

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He'll take care of you, what's going throughout the Wabash Valley. Some local news, some local events. He hops on right before me. 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
4: All right, we're headed for a mostly clear night. Tonight, temperatures back down into the mid-50s. For tomorrow, mostly sunny, a warm day, a high of 82. For tomorrow night, mostly clear, dropping to 58. We're looking at partly sunny, 88 the high on Wednesday. Rain chances, though, by Thursday. From WTWO, your local weather authority, I'm meteorologist Jesse Walk.
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2: I've only had it for a mostly clear night. Tonight, temperatures back down into the mid-50s. For tomorrow, mostly sunny. A warm day, a high of 82. For tomorrow night, mostly clear, dropping to 58. We're looking at partly sunny, 88 the high on Wednesday. Rain chances, though, by Thursday. From WTWO, your local weather authority, I'm meteorologist Jesse Wong.
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